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0: Mania, the ABBA tribute, is returning to the Flynn in Burlington on October 21st. 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

quanto è

0: The Lightfoot Band comes to the Barry Opera House on Sunday, October 10th, and you could win free tickets. 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

0: Yellow Brick Road, a tribute to Elton John, comes to the Barry Opera House on Friday, October 16th, and you could win free tickets. 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

0: Mania, the ABBA tribute, is returning to the Flynn in Burlington on October 21st. 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

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She says, hey, babe, take a walk on the wild side. 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

0: Yellow Brick Road, a tribute to Elton John, comes to the Barry Opera House on Friday, October 16th, and you could win free tickets. 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

0: Mania, the ABBA tribute, is returning to the Flynn in Burlington on October 21st. 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

0: Yellow Brick Road, a tribute to Elton John, comes to the Barry Opera House on Friday, October 16th, and you could win free tickets. 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
1: 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This week in 7 Days, new Medicaid rules that go into effect next year will affect thousands of Vermonters and could add strain to the state's beleaguered healthcare system. A Burlington police lieutenant resigned after a series of investigations, including into his overtime pay. And in a special report, 7 Days traversed the state to answer the eternal question, what makes a dive bar a dive bar? All this and more in this week's edition of 7 Days, Vermont's award-winning weekly newspaper.
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0: 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The work, focused on diastolic heart failure, builds on two previous studies by researchers at UVM and could lead to improved treatment and earlier detection of a condition responsible for about half of all heart failure cases. UVM Health Network, living healthy together.
1: 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This week in 7 days... New Medicaid rules that go into effect next year will affect thousands of Vermonters and could add strain to the state's beleaguered healthcare system. A Burlington police lieutenant resigned after a series of investigations, including into his overtime pay. And in a special report, 7 days traversed the state to answer the eternal question, what makes a dive bar a dive bar? All this and more in this week's edition of 7 Days, Vermont's award-winning weekly newspaper.
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3: 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This week in 7 Days, new Medicaid rules that go into effect next year will affect thousands of Vermonters and could add strain to the state's beleaguered healthcare system. A Burlington police lieutenant resigned after a series of investigations, including into his overtime pay. And in a special report, 7 Days traversed the state to answer the eternal question, what makes a dive bar a dive bar? All this and more in this week's edition of 7 Days, Vermont's award-winning weekly newspaper.
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3: For 30 years, Vermont has been on the forefront of an experiment with progressive policies, and the results are clear. The experiment has failed. Vermont now has the most expensive health care in the country. Our public schools cost more per pupil than every other state but one, and our student outcomes are dropping the fastest. We have the fastest growing homeless population, and our energy prices are among the highest in the country. And Vermont is last for economic momentum. With this track record of policy failure, it's not surprising that a recent poll shows 89% of Vermonters find our state unaffordable, and 64% of young adults are planning to leave. What has been missing from our policies is fiscal responsibility. You can't increase spending at twice the rate of inflation without consequences. We need to change Vermont's fiscal direction before it's too late. I'm Elizabeth Brown, State Director of the Fiscal Alliance Foundation. Find out more about how Vermont got here and how we can get back on track at fiscalalliancefoundation.org or follow us on social media.
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1: 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This week in 7 Days, new Medicaid rules that go into effect next year will affect thousands of Vermonters and could add strain to the state's beleaguered healthcare system. A Burlington police lieutenant resigned after a series of investigations, including into his overtime pay. And in a special report, 7 Days traversed the state to answer the eternal question, what makes a dive bar a dive bar? All this and more in this week's edition of 7 Days, Vermont's award-winning weekly newspaper.
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1: 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This week in 7 Days, new Medicaid rules that go into effect next year will affect thousands of Vermonters and could add strain to the state's beleaguered healthcare system. A Burlington police lieutenant resigned after a series of investigations, including into his overtime pay. And in a special report, 7 Days traversed the state to answer the

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3: For 30 years, Vermont has been on the forefront of an experiment with progressive policies, and the results are clear. The experiment has failed. 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Our public schools cost more per pupil than every other state but one, and our student outcomes are dropping the fastest. We have the fastest growing homeless population, and our energy prices are among the highest in the country. And Vermont is last for economic momentum. With this track record of policy failure, it's not surprising that a recent poll shows 89% of Vermont

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3: 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This week in 7 Days, new Medicaid rules that go into effect next year will affect thousands of Vermonters and could add strain to the state's beleaguered healthcare system. A Burlington police lieutenant resigned after a series of investigations, including into his overtime pay. And in a special report, 7 Days traversed the state to answer the eternal question, what makes a dive bar? All this and more in this week's edition of 7 Days, Vermont's award-winning weekly newspaper.
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1: 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This week in 7Days... New Medicaid rules that go into effect next year will affect thousands of Vermonters and could add strain to the state's beleaguered health care system. A Burlington police lieutenant resigned after a series of investigations, including into his overtime pay. And in a special report, 7Days traversed the state to answer the eternal question, what makes a dive bar a dive bar? All this and more in this week's edition of 7Days, Vermont's award-winning weekly newspaper.
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1: 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This week in 7Days... New Medicaid rules that go into effect next year will affect thousands of Vermonters and could add strain to the state's beleaguered health care system. A Burlington police lieutenant resigned after a series of investigations, including into his overtime pay. And in a special report, 7Days traversed the state to answer the eternal question, what makes a dive bar a dive bar? All this and more in this week's edition of 7Days, Vermont's award-winning weekly newspaper.
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2: 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I've spent over 19 years here, and it truly feels like home to me. I grew up in this community, so the people we care for aren't just patients. They're neighbors, friends, and sometimes even family. What means the most to me is the relationships we build and how we show up for each other every day. I feel supported, valued, and proud of the care we provide together, and that's why I choose to work at Copley Hospital.
3: 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This week in 7 Days, new Medicaid rules that go into effect next year will affect thousands of Vermonters and could add strain to the state's beleaguered health care system. A Burlington police lieutenant resigned after a series of investigations, including into his overtime pay. And in a special report, 7 Days traversed the state to answer the eternal question, what makes a dive bar a dive bar? All this and more in this week's edition of 7 Days, Vermont's award-winning weekly newspaper.
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1: 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A Burlington police lieutenant resigned after a series of investigations, including into his overtime pay. 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